You's gonna take me to see Wu-Tang, baby. 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Said you's gonna take me to see Wu-Tang, baby. So I braided my hair. Yes, I did. Cornrowed and everything, baby. Well, you changed your mind and said we wouldn't go in. But my mama saw you there. Yes, she did. 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

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In how many languages can they say? I love you.

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1: Now listen, hey, the boss was hot, the fire of his is hot, he brennt from steam. 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This guy

0: 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He shot it into horsey with a hypo, of course.
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Next time, I talk to Infantino about that. We will get the title. America has the best soccer team ever in world history. I'm so proud that we are so good.

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Just stay in the race. Chase every trend. Maintain control. Go swipe and scroll.

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New formulas calling you to move around.

I was on the beach, but I was thinking about the bay. Got to the bay, but by then I was far away. 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But the sun went down and I couldn't find another one.

There's a lot of talking when Libo drops a song. Because we do it raw, ignoring every law. We're shattering the rules.